0: cooler than normal trend we've been experiencing this spring. He notes Sunday should see temperatures in the mid-20s, and then the real heat should start to build up on Monday.
1: Well, right now, when I look out to longer range, it seems that this heat wave is probably going to last for the better part of the next 2 weeks. So last week of May and first week of June, both favor to be pretty warm. Beyond that, it's hard to say if it will last farther into the month of June.
0: Kaler says during this heat wave, temperatures should be right around 30 degrees most days. I'm Shannon Duick.
2: With dry conditions continuing across the southeast, ATV riders are being urged to pay close attention to fire risk before heading out and to consider delaying trips if conditions are too dry. With more, here's reporter Kazette Bott.
3: The president of the Woodridge ATV Sandhogs, Gary Hora, is also encouraging riders to regularly inspect their machines for debris buildup.
4: Make sure you have no debris up on your exhaust system. You know, if you've gone through any dry mud holes or anything like that, make sure there's nothing that's up on that exhaust system that will eventually dry out and fall off. Those embers are what can cause a fire.
3: Hora is asking riders to be mindful of their actions so everything can be done safely. I'm Kazette Bott.
2: Steinbeck RCMP have laid multiple charges against a 43-year-old Steinbeck man following a search warrant at a residence off Main Street. Police say officers seized a loaded .22 long rifle semi-automatic firearm with what they describe as a prohibited high-capacity magazine, along with four pellet guns, bear spray, and a small amount of methamphetamine. The man was arrested and later released on an undertaking. He is scheduled to appear in Steinbeck Court on August 7th. RCMP say the investigation remains ongoing. Fresh flavors and fresh headlines. 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
2: Partly cloudy skies tonight with chances of showers paired with a low of 8 degrees. A few showers on Saturday morning and then a mix of sun and cloud with a high of 18. Sunny skies on Sunday with a high of 26. And more sunshine on Monday paired with a high of 32. Stay ahead of the weather with the full 7-day forecast on the Lawn Body Shop local weather page on the Steinbeck online app. I'm Afton Berg.
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1: Tonight, cloudy skies with chances of showers and a low of 8 degrees. A few showers on Saturday and then a mix of sun and cloud with a high of 18. Sunny skies on Sunday paired with a high of 26. And Monday, sunny skies with a high of 32. For the latest local weather updates, visit the Lowen Body Shop local weather page on the Steinbach Online app. I'm Afton Berg.
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2: Tonight, cloudy skies with chances of showers and a low of 8 degrees. A few showers on Saturday and then a mix of sun and cloud with a high of 18. Sunny skies on Sunday paired with a high of 26. And Monday, sunny skies with a high of 32. For the latest local weather updates, visit the Lowen Body Shop local weather page on the Steinbeck Online app. I'm Afton Berg.
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0: 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Here's a quick look at what's coming up in your local news.
1: A local meteorologist says there is a dramatic shift in the weather about to hit southern Manitoba. And the mother of a teen motorcyclist injured east of Steinbach says she is overwhelmed by the support her son received after a highway crash Thursday night. These stories and others coming up.
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2: Good evening. I'm Afton Berg. Cloudy with chances of showers tonight. More on the weather coming up right after the news. A local meteorologist says there is a dramatic shift in the weather about to hit southern Manitoba. Scott Kaler with WeatherLogic says a change in the jet stream should finally break this cooler-than-normal trend we have been experiencing this spring. He notes Sunday should see temperatures in the mid-20s, and then the real heat should start to build up on Monday.
3: Well, right now, when I look out to longer range, it seems that this heat wave is probably going to last for the better part of the next 2 weeks. So the last week of May and first week of June, both favor to be pretty warm. Beyond that, it's hard to say if it will last farther into the month of June.
2: Kaler says during this heat wave, temperatures should be right around 30 degrees most days. The mother of a teen motorcyclist injured east of Steinbach says she is overwhelmed by the support her son received after a highway crash Thursday night. 19-year-old Keaton Dirksen was taken to hospital after the collision on Highway 52. His mother, Tess, says she's grateful for those who helped her son.
4: He told me after the fact there had been a nurse who stopped before 911 was called. And so she was there, and there were so many people that had stopped to make sure that he was okay. It was just so great to see the community just kind of rally around for somebody in need.
2: She says Keaton suffered bruising, road rash, and a sore knee, but thankfully no serious injuries. You can read more at steinbachonline.com. Storytellers Entertainment is putting young performers in the spotlight with its first dedicated youth production. With more, here's reporter Kazette Bott.
5: Once Upon a Crime is a fairy tale whodunit that reimagines the Goldilocks story with a mystery twist. Founder and director Devin Littlejohn says it's been rewarding watching the young cast grow into their roles.
6: It's been fun so far, yeah. Kind of just seeing these kids take the characters in the show and, you know, they take a bit of my guidance there, but at the same time, they embrace it and make the characters their own.
5: Performances run tonight and tomorrow at the Pat Porter Active Living Center, starting at 7 p.m. I'm Kazette Bott.
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2: Partly cloudy skies tonight with chances of showers paired with a low of 8 degrees. A few showers on Saturday morning and then a mix of sun and cloud with a high of 18. Sunny skies on Sunday with a high of 26. And more sunshine on Monday paired with a high of 32. Stay ahead of the weather with the full 7-day forecast on the Lawn Body Shop local weather page on the Steinbach Online app. I'm Afton Berg.
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1: 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One-on-one with the goalie.
0: Oh, fine. Who's winning?
1: 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He scores!
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4: Tonight, cloudy skies with chances of showers and a low of 8 degrees. A few showers on Saturday and then a mix of sun and cloud with a high of 18. Sunny skies on Sunday paired with a high of 26. And Monday, sunny skies with a high of 32. For the latest local weather updates, visit the Lowen Body Shop local weather page on the Steinbach Online app. I'm Afton Berg.
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4: Tonight, cloudy skies with chances of showers and a low of 8 degrees. A few showers on Saturday and then a mix of sun and cloud with a high of 18. Sunny skies on Sunday paired with a high of 26. And Monday, sunny skies with a high of 32. For the latest local weather updates, visit the Lowen Body Shop local weather page on the Steinbeck Online app. I'm Afton Berg.
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1: A local meteorologist says there is a dramatic shift in the weather about to hit southern Manitoba. And a Steinbeck area family is counting its blessings after a motorcycle crash east of the city on Thursday. These stories and others coming up.
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1: Good evening. I'm Afton Berg. A low of 8 degrees tonight. More on the weather coming up right after the news. A local meteorologist says there is a dramatic shift in the weather about to hit southern Manitoba. With more, here's reporter Shannon Duick.
2: Scott Kaler with WeatherLogic says a change in the jet stream should finally break this cooler-than-normal trend we've been experiencing this spring. He notes Sunday should see temperatures in the mid-20s, and then the real heat should start to build up on Monday.
3: Well, right now, when I look out to longer range, it seems that this heat wave is probably going to last for the better part of the next 2 weeks, so the last week of May and first week of June, both favored to be pretty warm. Beyond that, it's hard to say if it will last farther into the month of June.
2: Kaler says during this heat wave, temperatures should be right around 30 degrees most days. I'm Shannon Duick.
1: A Steinbeck area family is counting their blessings after a motorcycle crash east of the city Thursday. Tess Dirksen says getting the phone call was every parent's nightmare, but thankfully her son, Keaton, escaped serious injury.
4: I would just like to say thank you so very much for caring for my kid when he needed it. There's just no words to say to express the gratitude that we are holding and the blessing that we're feeling today having him here.
1: For more details, see the full story at steinbeckonline.com. Steinbeck RCMP have laid multiple charges against a 43-year-old Steinbeck man following a search warrant at a residence off Main Street. Police say officers seized a loaded 22 long rifle semi-automatic firearm with what they describe as a prohibited high-capacity magazine, along with four pellet guns, bear spray, and a small amount of methamphetamine. The man was arrested and later released on an undertaking. He is scheduled to appear in Steinbeck Court on August 7th. RCMP say the investigation remains ongoing. With dry conditions continuing across the southeast, ATV riders are being urged to pay close attention to fire risk before heading out and to consider delaying trips if conditions are too dry. With more, here's reporter Cosette Bott.
5: The president of the Woodridge ATV Sandhogs, Gary Hora, is also encouraging riders to regularly inspect their machines for debris buildup.
6: Make sure you have no debris up on your exhaust system. You know, if you've gone through any dry mud holes or anything like that, make sure there's nothing that's up on that exhaust system that will eventually dry out and fall off. Those embers are what can cause a fire.
5: Hora is asking riders to be mindful of their actions so everything can be done safely. I'm Cosette Bott.
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0: Steinbeck Online weather.
1: Partly cloudy skies tonight with chances of showers paired with a low of 8 degrees. A few showers on Saturday morning and then a mix of sun and cloud with a high of 18. Sunny skies on Sunday with a high of 26. And more sunshine on Monday paired with a high of 32. Stay ahead of the weather with the full 7-day forecast on the Lawn Body Shop local weather page on the Steinbeck Online app. I'm Afton Berg.
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0: 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Is it a sound bite? Get it? Because it was the sound of someone biting?
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2: Tonight, cloudy skies with chances of showers and a low of 8 degrees. A few showers on Saturday and then a mix of sun and cloud with a high of 18. Sunny skies on Sunday paired with a high of 26. And Monday, sunny skies with a high of 32. For the latest local weather updates, visit the Lowen Body Shop local weather page on the Steinbeck online app. I'm Afton Berg.
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0: Okay, wait. Who's winning?
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5: Tonight, cloudy skies with chances of showers and a low of 8 degrees. A few showers on Saturday and then a mix of sun and cloud with a high of 18. Sunny skies on Sunday paired with a high of 26. And Monday, sunny skies with a high of 32. For the latest local weather updates, visit the Lowen Body Shop local weather page on the Steinbeck Online app. I'm Afton Berg.
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3: Tonight, cloudy skies with chances of showers and a low of 8 degrees. A few showers on Saturday and then a mix of sun and cloud with a high of 18. Sunny skies on Sunday paired with a high of 26. And Monday, sunny skies with a high of 32. For the latest local weather updates, visit the Lowen Body Shop local weather page on the Steinbeck Online app. I'm Afton Berg.
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5: Tonight, cloudy skies with chances of showers and a low of 8 degrees. A few showers on Saturday and then a mix of sun and cloud with a high of 18. Sunny skies on Sunday paired with a high of 26. And Monday, sunny skies with a high of 32. For the latest local weather updates, visit the Lowen Body Shop local weather page on the Steinbach online app. I'm Afton Berg.
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7: Tonight, cloudy skies with chances of showers and a low of 8 degrees. A few showers on Saturday and then a mix of sun and cloud with a high of 18. Sunny skies on Sunday paired with a high of 26. And Monday, sunny skies with a high of 32. For the latest local weather updates, visit the Lowen Body Shop local weather page on the Steinbeck Online app. I'm Afton Berg.
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1: 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One-on-one with the goalie.
0: 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Who's winning?
1: 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He scores!
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6: Tonight, cloudy skies with chances of showers and a low of 8 degrees. A few showers on Saturday and then a mix of sun and cloud with a high of 18. Sunny skies on Sunday paired with a high of 26. And Monday, sunny skies with a high of 32. For the latest local weather updates, visit the Lowen Body Shop local weather page on the Steinbach Online app. I'm Afton Berg.
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4: Tonight, cloudy skies with chances of showers and a low of 8 degrees. A few showers on Saturday and then a mix of sun and cloud with a high of 18. Sunny skies on Sunday paired with a high of 26. And Monday, sunny skies with a high of 32. For the latest local weather updates, visit the Low & Body Shop local weather page on the Steinbeck Online app. I'm Afton Berg.
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1: Tonight, cloudy skies with chances of showers and a low of 8 degrees. A few showers on Saturday and then a mix of sun and cloud with a high of 18. Sunny skies on Sunday paired with a high of 26. And Monday, sunny skies with a high of 32. For the latest local weather updates, visit the Low & Body Shop local weather page on the Steinbeck Online app. I'm Afton Berg.
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2: Steinbeck Online Weather.
4: Tonight, cloudy skies with chances of showers and a low of 8 degrees. A few showers on Saturday and then a mix of sun and cloud with a high of 18. Sunny skies on Sunday paired with a high of 26. And Monday, sunny skies with a high of 32. For the latest local weather updates, visit the Lowen Body Shop local weather page on the Steinbeck Online app. I'm Afton Berg.
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1: Tonight, cloudy skies with chances of showers and a low of 8 degrees. A few showers on Saturday and then a mix of sun and cloud with a high of 18. Sunny skies on Sunday paired with a high of 26. And Monday, sunny skies with a high of 32. For the latest local weather updates, visit the Lowen Body Shop local weather page on the Steinbeck Online app. I'm Afton Berg.
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1: 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One-on-one with the goalie.
0: Fine. Who's winning?
1: He shoots. He scores!
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4: Tonight, cloudy skies with chances of showers and a low of 8 degrees. A few showers on Saturday and then a mix of sun and cloud with a high of 18. Sunny skies on Sunday paired with a high of 26. And Monday, sunny skies with a high of 32. For the latest local weather updates, visit the Lowen Body Shop local weather page on the Steinbach Online app. I'm Afton Berg.
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4: Tonight, cloudy skies with chances of showers and a low of 8 degrees. A few showers on Saturday and then a mix of sun and cloud with a high of 18. Sunny skies on Sunday paired with a high of 26. And Monday, sunny skies with a high of 32. For the latest local weather updates, visit the Lowen Body Shop local weather page on the Steinbeck online app. I'm Afton Berg.
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3: This morning, a few showers, then turning into a mix of sun and cloud with a high of 18 degrees. Tonight brings partly cloudy skies with chances of showers and a low of 9. Sunny skies on Sunday paired with a high of 26, and more sunshine on Monday with a high of 32. Stay ahead of the weather with the full 7-day forecast on the Low & Body Shop local weather page on Steinbach Online. I'm Afton Burr.
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3: This morning, a few showers, then turning into a mix of sun and cloud with a high of 18 degrees. Tonight brings partly cloudy skies with chances of showers and a low of 9. Sunny skies on Sunday paired with a high of 26, and more sunshine on Monday with a high of 32. Stay ahead of the weather with the full 7-day forecast on the Low & Body Shop local weather page on Steinbeck Online. I'm Afton Burr.
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1: 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One-on-one with the goalie.
0: Fine. Who's winning?
1: 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He scores!
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4: This morning, a few showers, then turning into a mix of sun and cloud with a high of 18 degrees. Tonight brings partly cloudy skies with chances of showers and a low of 9. Sunny skies on Sunday paired with a high of 26, and more sunshine on Monday with a high of 32. Stay ahead of the weather with the full 7-day forecast on the Lowen Body Shop local weather page on Steinbach Online. I'm Afton Berg.
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3: This morning, a few showers, then turning into a mix of sun and cloud with a high of 18 degrees. Tonight brings partly cloudy skies with chances of showers and a low of 9. Sunny skies on Sunday paired with a high of 26, and more sunshine on Monday with a high of 32. Stay ahead of the weather with the full 7-day forecast on the Lowen Body Shop local weather page on Steinbeck Online. 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
4: This morning, a few showers, then turning into a mix of sun and cloud with a high of 18 degrees. Tonight brings partly cloudy skies with chances of showers and a low of 9. Sunny skies on Sunday paired with a high of 26, and more sunshine on Monday with a high of 32. Stay ahead of the weather with the full 7-day forecast on the Lowen Body Shop local weather page on Steinbeck Online. 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
5: This morning, a few showers, then turning into a mix of sun and cloud with a high of 18 degrees. Tonight brings partly cloudy skies with chances of showers and a low of 9. Sunny skies on Sunday paired with a high of 26, and more sunshine on Monday with a high of 32. Stay ahead of the weather with the full 7-day forecast on the Lowen Body Shop local weather page on Steinbeck Online. I'm Afton Berg.
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0: Steinbeck Online Weather.
8: A mix of sun and cloud today, a high of 18 degrees. The UV index, 5 or moderate. Partly cloudy tonight. Some scattered showers with overnight fog patches and a low of 8. It'll be sunny tomorrow and 26. Then for Monday, sunshine, 32 degrees. Tuesday, it'll be sunny with a high of 33. Current weather conditions can be found anytime on the Lowen Body Shop weather page on your Steinbeck Online app. I'm Judy Peters.
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4: A mix of sun and cloud today, a high of 18 degrees. The UV index, 5 or moderate. Partly cloudy tonight. Some scattered showers with overnight fog patches and a low of 8. It'll be sunny tomorrow and 26. Then for Monday, sunshine, 32 degrees. Tuesday, it'll be sunny with a high of 33. Current weather conditions can be found anytime on the Lowen Body Shop weather page on your Steinbach online app. I'm Judy Peters.
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2: I'm Judy Peters. Expecting warm weather next week. A look at your forecast in just a bit. A Steinbach nonprofit is urging organizations to be extra careful when accepting large donations after an alleged overpayment scam targeted the group. With more, here's reporter Darcy Wilkinson.
3: Board Chair Michelle Neufeld says Steinbach and Area Animal Rescue received a check from a man who later asked for part of the money to be sent back. The board grew suspicious before any money was returned and later learned the check had bounced. Neufeld says the experience has been frustrating for the rescue.
4: It's just sad because, you know, we work really hard for what we do and we try really hard to get donations and stuff like that. You know, when we get a large one like that, like, it's like, wow, like, that's so amazing. You know, that cover our mortgage and plus for the month. It was disappointing.
3: Neufeld says another small rescue in Winnipeg was also reportedly targeted by a similar scam, and she's warning other charities to stay alert. I'm Darcy Wilkinson.
2: A Steinbach area family is counting its blessings after a motorcycle crash east of the city on Thursday. Tess Dirksen says getting the phone call was every parent's nightmare, but thankfully her son Keaton escaped serious injury.
5: I would just like to say thank you so very much for caring for my kid when he needed it. There's just no words to say to express the gratitude that we are holding and the blessing that we're feeling today having him here.
2: You'll find more details in the story at Steinbach Online. Manitoba paramedics will soon be taking on a new role, helping seniors stay socially connected. Starting in June, paramedics in rural communities will begin providing education and awareness to patients 65 and older about programs and services aimed at reducing loneliness and isolation. Shared Health says paramedics are often one of the first points of contact for seniors and can help connect them to local supports like senior centers and community programs. Officials say the goal is to improve quality of life and help prevent avoidable hospital visits. Morning, noon, and night, Steinbach Online keeps you connected to the stories that matter in the Southeast. Download the Steinbach Online app to stream live. In the WIHF yesterday, Hockey Canada extends its winning streak with a 3-1 victory against Slovenia. It wasn't as flashy as some of their other wins, but Canada skated away with their fifth of the tournament. Denton Matejczuk opened the scoring halfway through the opening frame, and Canada never looked back, holding the lead from then on. Canada returns to the ice tomorrow against Slovakia. In the NHL, Game 2 of the Western Conference Final, the Golden Knights defeated the Avalanche 3-1. Vegas leads that series 2-0. American Association of Professional Baseball, Winnipeg beat Milwaukee 9-2. Canadian Elite Basketball League, Winnipeg over Niagara 97-71. And in Major League Baseball, the Toronto Blue Jays beat Pittsburgh 6-2. When you want more local sports coverage, go to the False Front Golf Simulator sports page on SteinbachOnline.com.
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2: A mix of sun and cloud today, a high of 18 degrees. The UV index, 5 or moderate. Partly cloudy tonight, some scattered showers with overnight fog patches and a low of 8. It'll be sunny tomorrow and 26. Then for Monday, sunshine, 32 degrees. Tuesday, it'll be sunny with a high of 33. Current weather conditions can be found anytime on the Lowen Body Shop weather page on your Steinbach Online app. I'm Judy Peters.
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0: Steinbach Online Weather.
7: A mix of sun and cloud today, a high of 18 degrees. The UV index, 5 or moderate. Partly cloudy tonight, some scattered showers with overnight fog patches and a low of 8. It'll be sunny tomorrow and 26. Then for Monday, sunshine, 32 degrees. Tuesday, it'll be sunny with a high of 33. Current weather conditions can be found anytime on the Lowen Body Shop weather page on your Steinbach online app. I'm Judy Peters.
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1: 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One-on-one with the goalie.
0: Oh, fine. Who's winning?
1: 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He scores!
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3: Steinbach Online Weather.
12: A mix of sun and cloud today, a high of 18 degrees. The UV index, 5 or moderate. Partly cloudy tonight, some scattered showers with overnight fog patches and a low of 8. It'll be sunny tomorrow and 26. Then for Monday, sunshine, 32 degrees. Tuesday, it'll be sunny with a high of 33. Current weather conditions can be found anytime on the Lowen Body Shop weather page on your Steinbach online app. I'm Judy Peters.
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1: I'm Judy Peters. Warming up quite a bit over the next few days. A look at your forecast in a moment. Steinbach and Area Animal Rescue is warning other charities after nearly falling victim to a donation scam. Here's reporter Darcy Wilkinson with a story.
2: Board Chair Michelle Neufeld says the rescue received what looked like a legitimate $4,000 check from a man claiming he wanted to support the charity. Days later, he asked for $2,000 back, but the organization grew suspicious and later learned the check had bounced. Neufeld says the rescue is now considering a police report.
3: So I think we will go forward and do that. But, you know, these scammers, they're smart. They're untraceable. It's sad that nothing better to do than steal money from people that work hard, try and make a difference in the world, you know.
2: Neufeld's advice to other organizations is to be aware and always wait for a check to fully clear. I'm Darcy Wilkinson.
1: Manitoba paramedics will soon be taking on a new role, helping seniors stay socially connected. Reporter Afton Berg tells us more.
4: Starting in June, paramedics in rural communities will begin providing education and awareness to patients 65 and older about programs and services aimed at reducing loneliness and isolation. Shared Health says paramedics are often one of the first points of contact for seniors and can help connect them to local supports like senior centers and community programs. Officials say the goal is to improve quality of life and help prevent avoidable hospital visits. I'm Afton Berg.
1: A local meteorologist says there is a dramatic shift in the weather about to hit southern Manitoba. Reporter Shannon Dewick has the details.
5: Scott Kaler with WeatherLogic says a change in the jet stream should finally break this cooler-than-normal trend we've been experiencing this spring. He notes Sunday should see temperatures in the mid-20s, and then the real heat should start to build up on Monday.
6: Well, right now, when I look out to longer range, it seems that this heat wave is probably going to last for the better part of the next 2 weeks. So the last week of May and first week of June, both favor to be pretty warm. Beyond that, it's hard to say if it will last farther into the month of June.
5: Kaler says during this heat wave, temperatures should be right around 30 degrees most days. I'm Shannon Dewick.
1: 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In the WIHF, yesterday, Hockey Canada extends its winning streak with a 3-1 victory against Slovenia. Denton Matejchuk opened the scoring halfway through the opening frame, and Canada never looked back, holding the lead from then on. Canada returns to the ice tomorrow against Slovakia. In the NHL, Game 2 of the Western Conference Final, the Golden Knights defeated the Avalanche 3-1. Vegas leads that series 2-0. American Association of Professional Baseball, Winnipeg beat Milwaukee 9-2. Canadian Elite Basketball League, Winnipeg over Niagara 97-71. And in Major League Baseball, the Toronto Blue Jays beat Pittsburgh 6-2. When you want more local sports coverage, go to the False Front Golf Simulator Sports.

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1: Steinbeck Online weather.
0: A mix of sun and cloud today, a high of 18 degrees. The UV index, 5 or moderate. Partly cloudy tonight. Some scattered showers with overnight fog patches and a low of 8. It'll be sunny tomorrow and 26. Then for Monday, sunshine, 32 degrees. Tuesday, it'll be sunny with a high of 33. Current weather conditions can be found anytime on the Lowen Body Shop weather page on your Steinbeck Online app. I'm Judy Peters.
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0: 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Backpacks on. 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
0: Okay, wait. Who's winning?
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15: A mix of sun and cloud today, a high of 18 degrees. The UV index, 5 or moderate. Partly cloudy tonight, some scattered showers with overnight fog patches and a low of 8. It'll be sunny tomorrow and 26. Then for Monday, sunshine, 32 degrees. Tuesday, it'll be sunny with a high of 33. Current weather conditions can be found anytime on the Lowen Body Shop weather page on your Steinbeck Online app. I'm Judy Peters.

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9: A mix of sun and cloud today, a high of 18 degrees. The UV index, 5 or moderate. Partly cloudy tonight. Some scattered showers with overnight fog patches and a low of 8. It'll be sunny tomorrow and 26. Then for Monday, sunshine, 32 degrees. Tuesday, it'll be sunny with a high of 33. Current weather conditions can be found anytime on the Lowen Body Shop weather page on your Steinbach Online app. I'm Judy Peters.
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2: I'm Judy Peters. Expecting warm weather next week. A look at your forecast in just a bit. A Steinbach nonprofit is urging organizations to be extra careful when accepting large donations after an alleged overpayment scam targeted the group. With more, here's reporter Darcy Wilkinson.
3: Board Chair Michelle Neufeld says Steinbach and Area Animal Rescue received a check from a man who later asked for part of the money to be sent back.

0: family is counting its blessings after a motorcycle crash east of the city on Thursday. Tess Dirksen says getting the phone call was every parent's nightmare, but thankfully her son Keaton escaped serious injury.
1: I would just like to say thank you so very much for caring for my kid when he needed it. There's just no words to say to express the gratitude that we are holding and the blessing that we're feeling today having him here.
0: You'll find more details in the story at Stumpak Online. Manitoba paramedics will soon be taking on a new role, helping seniors stay socially connected. Starting in June, paramedics in rural communities will begin providing education and awareness to patients 65 and older about programs and services aimed at reducing loneliness and isolation. Shared Health says paramedics are often one of the first points of contact for seniors and can help connect them to local supports like senior centers and community programs. Officials say the goal is to improve quality of life and help prevent avoidable hospital visits. Morning, noon, and night, Steinbeck Online keeps you connected to the stories that matter in the Southeast. Download the Steinbeck Online app to stream live. In the WIHF, yesterday, Hockey Canada extends its winning streak with a 3-1 victory against Slovenia. It wasn't as flashy as some of their other wins, but Canada skated away with their fifth of the tournament. Denton Matejczuk opened the scoring halfway through the opening frame, and Canada never looked back, holding the lead from then on. Canada returns to the ice tomorrow against Slovakia. In the NHL, Game 2 of the Western Conference Final, the Golden Knights defeated the Avalanche 3-1. Vegas leads that series 2-0. American Association of Professional Baseball, Winnipeg beat Milwaukee 9-2. Canadian Elite Basketball League, Winnipeg over Niagara 97-71. And in Major League Baseball, the Toronto Blue Jays beat Pittsburgh 6-2. When you want more local sports coverage, go to the False Front Golf Simulator sports page on SteinbeckOnline.com.
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0: A mix of sun and cloud today, a high of 18 degrees. The UV index, 5 or moderate. Partly cloudy tonight, some scattered showers with overnight fog patches and a low of 8. It'll be sunny tomorrow and 26. Then for Monday, sunshine, 32 degrees. Tuesday, it'll be sunny with a high of 33. Current weather conditions can be found anytime on the Lowen Body Shop weather page on your Steinbeck Online app. I'm Judy Peters.
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hate to give the satisfaction asking how you're doing now. 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
1: A mix of sun and cloud today, a high of 18 degrees. The UV index, 5 or moderate. Partly cloudy tonight, some scattered showers with overnight fog patches and a low of 8. It'll be sunny tomorrow and 26. Then for Monday, sunshine, 32 degrees. Tuesday, it'll be sunny with a high of 33. Current weather conditions can be found anytime on the Lowen Body Shop weather page on your Steinbeck Online app. I'm Judy Peters.
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Tyler Shaw, run to you. Good morning. I'm Sharon Church. I guess women online are apparently begging men to retire the everyday flip-flop. I didn't know that. I like flip-flops. I love wearing flip-flops, but I do think there's a difference between stylish flip-flops and gas station flip-flops. Here's the thing I can't really wrap my mind around. The no socks with dress shoes look. I don't get that. Socks and sandals make way more sense to me than that. Here's Ed Sheeran, camera.

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1: Steinbeck Online weather.
4: A mix of sun and cloud today, a high of 18 degrees. The UV index, 5 or moderate. Partly cloudy tonight. Some scattered showers with overnight fog patches and a low of 8. It'll be sunny tomorrow and 26. Then for Monday, sunshine, 32 degrees. Tuesday, it'll be sunny with a high of 33. Current weather conditions can be found anytime on the Lowen Body Shop weather page on your Steinbeck Online app. I'm Judy Peters.
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0: weekend, blinding lights. Good morning, I'm Sharon Church. Ah, the weekend. It's great. You don't have to wrangle your kids to get ready for school. I'll tell you, the kids have been getting ready for school for the past 9 months, and yet, every morning they act like they've never done it a day in their life, right? I can't be the only one struggling with this right now. Now, I don't want to pit one group of moms against another. Absolutely not. But I almost missed the days when I had to wrangle a two-year-old into their clothes. Like, sure, it was exhausting, but you could wrestle that kid into an outfit of your choosing in about 3 minutes flat. But the rage that overtakes your body when you realize that your teenager has been awake for 40 minutes and has done nothing to get himself ready for school. Woo! I mean, the kid is now my size, so I don't think I could wrestle him into his clothes. But some days, I wish I could.
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1: Good morning. I'm Carmel Clemore, and we're here at the Steinbeck Arts Council, where the Sashbear Walk for Mental Health is happening right now. I'm here with Marisol, who is an organizer for the event. So can you tell me, what is this walk about?
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1: Definitely. 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
2: 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And we're the Manitoba Walk.
1: Okay, thank you so much. So we're here once again at the Steinbeck Arts Council for the Sashbear Walk for Mental Health. So if you see some people walking around with yellow shirts today, don't be afraid to say hi.
3: All right, quick update before we get back to work.
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0: 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One-on-one with the goalie.
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9: A mix of sun and cloud today, a high of 18 degrees. The UV index, 5 or moderate. Partly cloudy tonight, some scattered showers with overnight fog patches and a low of 8. It'll be sunny tomorrow and 26. Then for Monday, sunshine, 32 degrees. Tuesday, it'll be sunny with a high of 33. Current weather conditions can be found anytime on the Lowen Body Shop weather page on your Steinbeck Online app. I'm Judy Peters.
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1: Honey, I want a divorce. A food divorce. Hey, I'm Sharon Church. A recent YouGov poll found that 16% of respondents said that they often feel resentful about how cooking duties are divided in their home. And in a real world observation, I'd say that that number is closer to 99%. But what you gonna do? What you gonna do about it? Well, 11% are asking, nay, demanding for a food divorce, and they're refusing to be the default cook every single night. Oh man, I feel this. I don't think I'm being overdramatic when I say that meal planning, grocery shopping, food prepping, and dishwashing is ruining my life. That's it. I'm serving papers tonight. And those papers will look an awful lot like takeout coupons.

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1: 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And I'm here with Elizabeth, who has benefited from this foundation. So can you tell me, what program did you go through?
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8: A mix of sun and cloud today, a high of 18 degrees. The UV index, 5 or moderate. Partly cloudy tonight, some scattered showers with overnight fog patches and a low of 8. It'll be sunny tomorrow and 26. Then for Monday, sunshine, 32 degrees. Tuesday, it'll be sunny with a high of 33. Current weather conditions can be found anytime on the Lowen Body Shop weather page on your Steinbach online app. I'm Judy Peters.

0: Natasha Bedingfield, Jet Lag. I'm Sharon Church. Are you doing some yard work today? We did some yesterday. I made some observations. Number one, yard work takes time and a lot of it. What I thought would take 10 minutes tops took well over an hour. Number two, yard work is expensive. $6 for a bag of regular old dirt, but you need like 20 bags for your yard. And $100 for a bag of dirt that apparently must have magic beans inside. And number three, yard work is hard work. It's quite the workout. The old back is hurting today. But all that work did justify an enormous piece of birthday cake. So there's that.
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0: Betsy Wilkinson with a story.
1: Board Chair Michelle Neufeld says the rescue received what looked like a legitimate $4,000 check from a man claiming he wanted to support the charity. Days later, he asked for $2,000 back, but the organization grew suspicious and later learned the check had bounced. Neufeld says the rescue is now considering a police report.
2: So I think we will go forward and do that. But, you know, these scammers, they're smart. They're untraceable. It's sad that nothing better to do than steal money from people that work hard, try and make a difference in the world, you know.
1: Neufeld's advice to other organizations is to be aware and always wait for a check to fully clear. I'm Darcy Wilkinson.
0: Manitoba paramedics will soon be taking on a new role, helping seniors stay socially connected. Reporter Afton Berg tells us more.
3: Starting in June, paramedics in rural communities will begin providing education and awareness to patients 65 and older about programs and services aimed at reducing loneliness and isolation. Shared Health says paramedics are often one of the first points of contact for seniors and can help connect them to local supports like senior centers and community programs. Officials say the goal is to improve quality of life and help prevent avoidable hospital visits. I'm Afton Berg.
0: A local meteorologist says there is a dramatic shift in the weather about to hit southern Manitoba. Reporter Shannon Duick has the details.
4: Scott Kaler with WeatherLogic says a change in the jet stream should finally break this cooler-than-normal trend we've been experiencing this spring. He notes Sunday should see temperatures in the mid-20s, and then the real heat should start to build up on Monday.
5: Well, right now, when I look out to longer range, it seems that this heat wave is probably going to last for the better part of the next 2 weeks. So the last week of May and first week of June, both favor to be pretty warm. Beyond that, it's hard to say if it will last farther into the month of June.
4: Kaler says during this heat wave, temperatures should be right around 30 degrees most days. I'm Shannon Duick.
0: Great taste meets great local coverage. 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In the WIHF, yesterday, Hockey Canada extends its winning streak with a 3-1 victory against Slovenia. Denton Matejchuk opened the scoring halfway through the opening frame, and Canada never looked back, holding the lead from then on. Canada returns to the ice tomorrow against Slovakia. In the NHL, Game 2 of the Western Conference Final, the Golden Knights defeated the Avalanche 3-1. Vegas leads that series 2-0. American Association of Professional Baseball, Winnipeg beat Milwaukee 9-2. Canadian Elite Basketball League, Winnipeg over Niagara 97-71. And in Major League Baseball, the Toronto Blue Jays beat Pittsburgh 6-2. When you want more local sports coverage, go to the False Front Golf Simulator sports page on steinbeckonline.com.
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0: A mix of sun and cloud today, a high of 18 degrees. The UV index, 5 or moderate. Partly cloudy tonight. Some scattered showers with overnight fog patches and a low of 8. It'll be sunny tomorrow and 26. Then for Monday, sunshine, 32 degrees. Tuesday, it'll be sunny with a high of 33. Current weather conditions can be found anytime on the Lowen Body Shop weather page on your Steinbeck Online app. I'm Judy Peters. Mix.

Trevor Guthrie, Soundwave. Good morning. I'm Sharon Church. Can you believe that next week is the last week of May? It seems like just yesterday we were all singing, it's gonna be May. And now here we are. We're all getting ready for summer. Hopefully she arrives. She better. It's Taylor Swift.

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1: Good morning. I'm Carmel Clamore, and we're walking down Main Street right now for the Sashmere Walk for Mental Health. It's a bit of a chilly day, but that's not stopping anybody. I'm here again with Marisol, an organizer for the event. So can you tell me, what is our route today?
2: Well, we're walking south on Main Street all the way to Craker Avenue, right beside this fire station. And then we're coming down Main Street as well, all the way to the Canadian Dollar Store. And then on the traffic light, we're going to come back and then back north on Main Street and back to the Art Center for a barbecue lunch.
1: Oh, so yeah, we have some supporters here seeing us walking down the street. Can you tell me once again, what is the purpose of this walk? What does it mean to you that everyone here is walking right now?
2: This is amazing. I'm actually humbled to see so many people walking together for mental health and supporting the families so they know that they don't have to walk this journey alone. We are here to support every family that is struggling with mental health. And we are here to say, hey, we are here as a community to support you, and you don't have to hide.
1: Okay, thank you so much. Once again, we're here for the Sash Bear Walk for Mental Health. We're walking around Steinbach today. Come on and say hi.
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9: A mix of sun and cloud today, a high of 18 degrees. The UV index, 5 or moderate. Partly cloudy tonight, some scattered showers with overnight fog patches and a low of 8. It'll be sunny tomorrow and 26. Then for Monday, sunshine, 32 degrees. Tuesday, it'll be sunny with a high of 33. Current weather conditions can be found anytime on the Lowen Body Shop weather page on your Steinbach Online app. I'm Judy Peters.
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Grad season is quickly approaching. Good morning, I'm Sharon Church. My high school graduation was 23 years ago today. I know, May. I don't think they do that anymore. I think they're all in June. That makes more sense. Yeah, it really doesn't seem like it was that long ago. 23 years. Remember watching TV shows and the mom and dad would head to their 20-year class reunion? They seemed so old back then. Surely we can't be that old. But reunions are so different right now with social media. Like back in the day, you had no idea how your high school crush turned out. Now, you know who they married, where they live, what they do, where they went on vacation, and what they had for dinner.

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No sweat. The Daily News, presented by Maine Bread and Butter, rounds it all up and hands it to you in your inbox on a silver platter. 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
1: This is Mel Giesbrecht. I'm currently in St. Adolphe where it is community garage sale weekend. I'm strolling the streets, keeping an eye out for some good finds and also maybe a lemonade stand or two. There's a lot of families out here checking out this great stuff. The streets are packed and I see people even driving around on ATVs to go look at all this stuff. Hoping for some successful sales and also just some great community building. People are connecting with their neighbors and getting outside today. I will be keeping an eye out for what might be the most interesting garage sale find and maybe a story or two that comes with it. So more to come in our next update.
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5: Steinbeck Online Weather.
12: A mix of sun and cloud today, a high of 18 degrees. The UV index, 5 or moderate. Partly cloudy tonight. Some scattered showers with overnight fog patches and a low of 8. It'll be sunny tomorrow and 26. Then for Monday, sunshine, 32 degrees. Tuesday, it'll be sunny with a high of 33. Current weather conditions can be found anytime on the Lowen Body Shop weather page on your Steinbeck Online app. I'm Judy Peters.
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0: Reporter Darcy Wilkinson.
1: Board Chair Michelle Neufeld says Steinbeck and Area Animal Rescue received a check from a man who later asked for part of the money to be sent back. The board grew suspicious before any money was returned and later learned the check had bounced. Neufeld says the experience has been frustrating for the rescue.
2: It's just sad because, you know, we work really hard for what we do and we try really hard to get donations and stuff like that. You know, when we get a large one like that, like, it's like, wow, like, that's so amazing. You know, that cover our mortgage and plus for the month. It was disappointing.
1: Neufeld says another small rescue in Winnipeg was also reportedly targeted by a similar scam, and she's warning other charities to stay alert. I'm Darcy Wilkinson.
3: Manitoba paramedics will soon be taking on a new role, helping seniors stay socially connected. Starting in June, paramedics in rural communities will begin providing education and awareness to patients 65 and older about programs and services aimed at reducing loneliness and isolation. The Steinbeck Pistons are expanding sticks in the city this summer, with the Youth Street Hockey Tournament moving into the Southeast Event Center and growing to a two-day event. With more, here's reporter Afton Berg.
4: Director of Sales and Marketing Jamie Roy says the move means more space for players and fans.
5: But what's really exciting this year, actually, for the first time, we are hosting Sticks in the City in the Southeast Event Centers in the big rink. So we're really excited about that. It gives us the chance to put an extra court on there. Just, you know, there's room for more fans to come in. It's easier for people to get around.
4: Games begin Friday, June 19th, and continue Saturday with youth divisions from U9 to U15. I'm Afton Berg.
3: 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On the sports lineup for today in the CFL preseason play, the Winnipeg Blue Bombers are in action. They take on the Rough Riders in Saskatchewan. Game time is 6 o'clock. In the NHL, it's game 2 in the Eastern Conference Final. The Canadiens visit the Hurricanes. Puck drop is set for 6. Women's National Basketball Association, Toronto plays host to Portland. American Association of Professional Baseball, Winnipeg hosts Milwaukee. And in Major League Baseball this afternoon, the Toronto Blue Jays take on Pittsburgh. When you want more local sports coverage, go to the False Front Golf Simulator sports page on SteinbeckOnline.com.
6: Steinbeck Online weather.
3: A mix of sun and cloud today, a high of 18 degrees. The UV index, 5 or moderate. Partly cloudy tonight, some scattered showers with overnight fog patches and a low of 8. It'll be sunny tomorrow and 26. Then for Monday, sunshine, 32 degrees. Tuesday, it'll be sunny with a high of 33. Current weather conditions can be found anytime on the Lowen Body Shop weather page on your Steinbeck Online app. I'm Judy Peters.
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0: Tyler Shaw, Kiss Goodnight. Good afternoon. I'm Sharon Church. Preston Pablo, Cause I Do, up ahead. But first, here's Lady Gaga and Doechii, Runway.
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1: This is Mel Giesbrecht reporting from St. Adolph Community Garage Sale Weekend, where I think the best part of this entire morning is the little entrepreneurs. So something they're trying differently, according to organizer Sarah Morin, is encouraging kids in the community to run their own mini businesses. This could be lemonade stands, snack tables, handmade crafts, or toy sales. I've already visited Timmy, who had wonderful homemade chocolate chip cookies, and also another young boy who sold me some hockey cards, and I happened to get Mark Shifley. Steal of a deal. I'm excited to see what else I can find. It's a little cloudy, maybe threatening rain, but the people are still coming out to support their neighbors and enjoy a good stroll in nature. So we'll see what else we can find. I'm looking out for the most interesting garage sale item and the story that comes with it. So I'll be back with more details.
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2: Steinbeck Online Weather.
11: A mix of sun and cloud today, a high of 18 degrees. The UV index, 5 or moderate. Partly cloudy tonight. Some scattered showers with overnight fog patches and a low of 8. It'll be sunny tomorrow and 26. Then for Monday, sunshine, 32 degrees. Tuesday, it'll be sunny with a high of 33. Current weather conditions can be found anytime on the Lowen Body Shop weather page on your Steinbeck Online app. I'm Judy Peters.
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parents running around town dropping their kids off at football practice and baseball games and soccer. Tis the season. It's fun, though. You need a good folding chair, though. You have to invest in one of those for sure. Elijah Woods and Jamie Fine up ahead, but first, here's Teddy Swims, The Door.

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1: This is Mel Giesbrecht in St. Adolph at the Community Garage Sale Weekend. I'm here with Sarah Morin, who has been the organizer for the past 4 years. So tell me, why is it worth putting in all this effort every year?
2: Well, for me, I love doing it because I love seeing the community come together and seeing all the kids come out and play and how the kids love to be little entrepreneurs. And it just really brings the community together, and it's fun to watch and fun to see everyone.
1: That's something that's been new to me this year, is seeing so many kids running their own little businesses, which I find really cool. So where did that idea come from?
2: Well, my daughter is such a little entrepreneur. She paints rocks and she sells them, and she sells Girl Guide cookies, and she loves to just, she's like a little gypsy soul. She loves to run around and just meet people, and that's how it started, really.
1: Right, and that's the most important part of the event, is kind of getting out and meeting your neighbors and also maybe finding something cool along the way. I know I told you guys I was going to update you with the best finds. I've seen a vintage typewriter, a fairy garden, and probably my favorite, a custom Among Us beanie. So that is all from St. Adolph Community Garage Sale Weekend. I'll be in New Bothwell this afternoon, so stay tuned for more updates.
0: Around here, mornings aren't just about music. Sometimes they're a little bit furry, a little bit feathery, and often make you say, aww. 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Pet of the Day with LR Horse and Pet on Mix 96. What's going on tonight? 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
11: A mix of sun and cloud today, a high of 18 degrees. The UV index, 5 or moderate. Partly cloudy tonight, some scattered showers with overnight fog patches and a low of 8. It'll be sunny tomorrow and 26. Then for Monday, sunshine, 32 degrees. Tuesday, it'll be sunny with a high of 33. Current weather conditions can be found anytime on the Lowen Body Shop weather page on your Steinbach Online app. I'm Judy Peters.
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0: know.
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1: Don't miss the hottest songs in the country on American Top 40 this weekend. 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And Madonna and Sabrina Carpenter score a debut on the countdown with their collaboration. 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
3: A mix of sun and cloud today, a high of 18 degrees. The UV index, 5 or moderate. Partly cloudy tonight. Some scattered showers with overnight fog patches and a low of 8. It'll be sunny tomorrow and 26. Then for Monday, sunshine, 32 degrees. Tuesday, it'll be sunny with a high of 33. Current weather conditions can be found anytime on the Lowen Body Shop weather page on your Steinbeck Online app. I'm Judy Peters.
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7: A mix of sun and cloud today, a high of 18 degrees. The UV index, 5 or moderate. Partly cloudy tonight, some scattered showers with overnight fog patches and a low of 8. It'll be sunny tomorrow and 26. Then for Monday, sunshine, 32 degrees. Tuesday, it'll be sunny with a high of 33. Current weather conditions can be found anytime on the Lowen Body Shop weather page on your Steinbach Online app. I'm Judy Peters.
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0: Yes, there is a right way to load the dishwasher. As every couple knows, many a fight has been triggered by differing views on how to load the dishwasher. And I'm sorry to tell you, but some of you are wrong. Here's what Whirlpool has to say about it. All cups, plastic containers, and lids go on the top rack. Plates, large bowls go on the bottom. Face dishes toward the center, where the jets are. Place items between the tines, not over them. And we're not supposed to pre-rinse. Oh no, apparently the detergent needs a little food to grab onto. And spoons and forks should be up, and knives should be blade down. Now, I'm sorry if this information starts up a fight, but it had to be said. I'm Sharon Church. Hope you have a fantastic weekend.
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3: 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Plus, today on the show, Olivia Rodrigo joins us to share her songwriting process for her upcoming third album. Plus, some hot new tracks land on the countdown from Teddy Swims and Madonna with Sabrina Carpenter. But right now, let's kick it off at number 40, Misery, the Goo Goo Dolls.

Misery, the Goo Goo Dolls. That is number 40. Before we get into the countdown, here's what it looked like a week ago at number 3, Alex Warren. Oh, my, my, you're taking me out of the ordinary. Olivia Dean at number 2. I think it's so easy to fall in love. And number 1, Bruno Mars last week. I just might. Right there, 7 weeks. Now, 39, it's Chapel Roan, Pink Pony Club. Oh.

38, Mr. Know-It-All, Teddy Swims. Hey, we want to send a big congratulations to the All-American Rejects for scoring their first diamond-certified single with sales of over 10 million units. This is their biggest hit, which made it to number one on our chart back in 2009. Gives you hell, AT40 Extra.

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0: So Lady Gaga and Doechii rise a notch with the most Shazam song in the USA, and Miles Smith makes it a solid year on the countdown. 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
7: Steinbeck Online weather.
13: A mix of sun and cloud today, a high of 18 degrees. The UV index, 5 or moderate. Partly cloudy tonight. Some scattered showers with overnight fog patches and a low of 8. It'll be sunny tomorrow and 26. Then for Monday, sunshine, 32 degrees. Tuesday, it'll be sunny with a high of 33. Current weather conditions can be found anytime on the Lowen Body Shop weather page on your Steinbeck Online app. I'm Judy Peters.
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0: Just a few hits into the countdown. Hey, Miles Smith is getting ready to release his debut album. He says the process of making the project was one of the scariest things he's ever done. He admits there were days in the studio where he didn't recognize himself because he felt like he gave so much away to his music, he couldn't tell what was left. But after reading messages and comments from fans about what his lyrics mean to them, he's reminded that it's worth every sleepless night. Here's one of the tracks from his upcoming album, Nice to Meet You, number 37.
14: Love!

0: we could dance all night.
1: Nice to meet you, 37 Miles Smith. As we roll into Lady Gaga and Doechii, they've teamed up for a new single called Runway. It's their first collaboration together, but they're both longtime fans of each other. Doechii said that Gaga has been a massive influence on her music, and she might be the world's biggest Lady Gaga fan. But her collaborator returned the admiration, saying that Doechii came out of the gate with a pen that feels immediately legendary, her writing. Now, the track they're both on, Runway, 36.
2: No matter what,

Carson, 35, Midnight Sun. Okay, the America Music Awards are this Monday. It is live in Las Vegas, hosted by Queen Latifah. Not that it's a surprise, but Taylor leads the nominations with 8 nods, including Song of the Year, Album of the Year, and Artist of the Year. Here she is with an AT40 Extra, Anti-Hero, AT40.

0: That one's been on the countdown for 108 weeks. Too sweet. Hozier, number 34.
1: Coming up next,
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The Fray, Ice Cold Lakes, 33. Hillary Duff is in Las Vegas this weekend for a short run at the Venetian. Then her big world tour kicks off next month. 32, here she is, Roommates.

40, Hillary Duff at 32. On our way to the hottest song in North America, Justin Bieber just headlined 2 weekends at Coachella with some of the most talked about performances of the entire festival, as you know. But after the show ended, he had an even bigger event to prepare for, and that was a fishing trip with his son. He posted some photos on social with a rare look at fishing with his one-year-old son, Jack. We don't know where they were, but they caught at least one small fish and had a great time, he said. You can see the pictures at AmericanTop40.com, and here's JB now, 31 Daisies.

Justin Bieber, 31. Well, a lot of artists on the countdown perform for big crowds at some of the largest stadiums on earth, but Shakira came close to breaking a world record with one of her recent concerts. She played in Rio de Janeiro, Brazil, with 2 million people in the audience, which is the second largest concert ever for a female artist, falling just behind Lady Gaga, who also performed in Rio last year. Here she is, Shakira and Wyclef, an 1840 Extra.

0: Hips Don't Lie, Shakira and Wyclef Jean, 1840 Extra.
1: Coming up next.
0: Lady Gaga and Bruno Mars make it 90 weeks on the chart. Plus, Sabrina Carpenter falls off with When Did You Get Hot, but bounces right back with this duet with Madonna.
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8: A mix of sun and cloud today, a high of 18 degrees. The UV index, 5 or moderate. Partly cloudy tonight, some scattered showers with overnight fog patches and a low of 8. It'll be sunny tomorrow and 26. Then for Monday, sunshine, 32 degrees. Tuesday, it'll be sunny with a high of 33. Current weather conditions can be found anytime on the Lowen Body Shop weather page on your Steinbeck Online app. I'm Judy Peters.
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0: Whatever you want to hear this weekend, even if it doesn't make the chart, we might just throw it on anyway. We're doing that right here for Danny in Orlando, Florida, listening to us on XL 106.7. Danny, a bar song for you, Shaboozy. 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My big

0: 1840, that by request for Danny on XL 106.7. 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
0: 10 hits behind us on our way to number one. And Madonna just announced her 15th studio album, Confessions 2, is coming in July. She's also working on a big project for your TV screen. She's set to appear as herself in the upcoming second season of Seth Rogen's series, The Studio. In a story centered around a biopic about the pop superstar's life. No word yet on when season 2 is expected to release, but it will stream on Apple TV. Now here is a single from her next album, teaming up with Sabrina Carpenter, Bring Your Love, New 30. Sabrina.

Die with a Smile, 29, Lady Gaga and Bruno Mars. Well, the brotherly duo for King and Country originally started making music under their real names, releasing songs simply as Joel and Luke, but they wanted a band name that had more meaning. So they thought about calling themselves All the King's Men, inspired by a line from Humpty Dumpty. Eventually, they landed on For King and Country because that's a battle cry for English soldiers who were willing to lay their lives on the line, which is how they felt about their commitment to music. We got a new single that could hit our charts soon. World on Fire, AT40 on The Verge track.

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2: Steinbeck Online Weather.
13: A mix of sun and cloud today, a high of 18 degrees. The UV index, 5 or moderate. Partly cloudy tonight, some scattered showers with overnight fog patches and a low of 8. It'll be sunny tomorrow and 26. Then for Monday, sunshine, 32 degrees. Tuesday, it'll be sunny with a high of 33. Current weather conditions can be found anytime on the Lowen Body Shop weather page on your Steinbeck Online app. I'm Judy Peters.
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0: We're inside the Top 30. And after Gracie Abrams released her sophomore project, The Story of Us, in 2024, fans started looking forward to her next collection of music, and the wait is almost over. We'll tell you what Gracie has in the works after 27. Espresso Sabrina.

0: Espresso, Sabrina Carpenter, 27. So back to Gracie Abrams. She just announced her third album is coming out in July, titled Daughter from Hell. And she says the music marks a whole new chapter of her career. She produced the album with longtime collaborator Aaron Dessner of The National, who revealed that work began on Daughter from Hell about 2 years ago, around the same time as her hit track That's So True came out. The album is due in July the 17th, exactly. And you can hear the lead single Hit the Wall at AmericanTop40.com.
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Tate McRae, Tit for Tat, 25. Dominic Fike started his music career as a struggling artist on house arrest, but now he's got a bunch of hit songs under his belt and a sold-out tour across the U.S. this summer. But while he's a big-time music star now, he says he hasn't really changed that much. He still works just as hard, he makes time to visit his mom, and he still loves biscuits and gravy. Here he is at 24, Baby Doll, AT40. I can't.

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1: Coming up next,
0: Max and Andy Grammer hold their place on the chart with a hit on the way. And congratulations to Noah Kahan for scoring his first number one album. And the title track is on the way.
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3: Number 23.

That's number 22. Noah Kahan officially scored a number one album with his latest project, The Great Divide, but he revealed that another one of his favorite musical memories came with a high high and a low low. He looked back on performing with Olivia Rodrigo for a sold-out crowd at Madison Square Garden, which was a perfect night, from the loud audience to hanging with Olivia backstage. But the next day, he came down with the flu so bad his skin hurt. He wants everyone to know it was not Olivia's fault. Sometimes that stuff just happens. Hopefully he stays healthy to celebrate the success of this one, The Great Divide. Noah Kahan, 21.

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0: 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We're going to hear from Olivia Rodrigo about new music in a second. 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
12: A mix of sun and cloud today, a high of 18 degrees. The UV index, 5 or moderate. Partly cloudy tonight, some scattered showers with overnight fog patches and a low of 8. It'll be sunny tomorrow and 26. Then for Monday, sunshine, 32 degrees. Tuesday, it'll be sunny with a high of 33. Current weather conditions can be found anytime on the Lowen Body Shop weather page on your Steinbeck Online app. I'm Judy Peters.
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0: 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Perfect timing to throw on this request. 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
0: Halfway to number one. That's where we are. Well, Ryan Tedder is the lead singer of One Republic, but he says his role actually feels more like a DJ. He studies culture from all corners of the world, and when he writes music, he makes sure to create something that will connect with longtime fans of the band. But he also wants to serve people who might be listening for the first time. So no matter if you've been to 10 One Republic concerts or you're a mom driving your kid to soccer and listening to the radio, this one's for you. Need your love. 20.

0: dive.
1: 19, Swim. BTS, we're inside the top 20. And the first two albums from Olivia Rodrigo are single word titles. You have Sour, Guts, but our upcoming project changes the format with the name You Seem Pretty Sad for a Girl So In Love. We'll hear from Olivia about what it takes to make a sad love song after 18, Dracula, Tame Impala. The

0: Spectacular. Tame Impala at 18.
1: So back to Olivia Rodrigo. Her next album, You Seem Pretty Sad for a Girl So in Love. So what it's called, she said her goal for the project was to master the art of a sad love song by exploring romantic ideas that can be dark and depressing. I was talking to Olivia just the other day, and she told me what's going through her mind as we get closer to the world hearing these songs that are so personal to her. There's Olivia Rodrigo.
2: It's just a weird feeling. I mean, I got into songwriting just because I loved the way it made me feel to express my emotions, and it felt like catharsis, and it felt like it just helped me process stuff. But then it's a different feeling putting it out, and you're like, oh, all this stuff that, you know, I got to process on my own at my piano, now it's suddenly everyone else's. It's definitely a weird feeling, but I guess I'm getting used to it the older that I get. And I think that it's important to be vulnerable. I think I would hate to put out a song that felt, you know, like I wasn't digging that deep, I guess.
1: When you think about the fame, the success, the you know, you're well-known, people love your music, they know who you are. Do you think about things you want to make sure you keep unchanged no matter how that evolves with you? Because it's not normal. It's not easy.
2: For sure. I mean, I think it gets harder to even make music more kind of well-known you get. And you kind of start to let people's opinions infiltrate. And so I think that's been something that I've been really trying to protect is like the sanctity of, you know, me just sitting in my room and writing a song. You know, there's something really beautiful and magical about that and something to protect, like the pure, like childlike love of music, you know.
1: You Seem Pretty Sad for a Girl So in Love is set to release June 12th. Here's the lead single, Drop Dead 17.

0: 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Olivia Rodrigo, 17, Drop Dead.
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5: Partly cloudy tonight. Some scattered showers with overnight fog patches and a low of 8. It'll be sunny tomorrow and 26. Then for Monday, sunshine, 32 degrees. Tuesday, it'll be sunny with a high of 33. Current weather conditions can be found anytime on the Lowen Body Shop weather page on your Steinbach Online app. I'm Judy Peters.
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Die on This Hill, Sienna Spyro, number 16. Alex Warren is about to kick off his Little Orphan Alex tour, which is his first run performing in arenas across the country, but he just made a move that could put him on movie screens worldwide. He signed a deal with United Talent Agency, also known as UTA, to secure opportunities in film and TV, podcasting, all that stuff. After starting out making YouTube videos with his friends, he's got a real future doing that, I think. Alex Warren, Fever Dream 15.

0: 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That's Ray, 14.
1: Coming up next,
0: Harry Styles is three spots closer to his next top 10. Plus, we'll see if Bruno Mars can hang on to number one for an eighth week.
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The Fate of Ophelia Taylor at 12. All right, Mumford & Sons have a new single out with Hozier, but their relationship goes back almost a decade. They first met when they teamed up to perform with A Little Help From My Friends by the Beatles at a festival in Ireland back in 2017. They've been talking about a collaboration ever since they did that. Now, 9 years later, the song is finally a reality, and it could make the charts soon. It's called Rubber Band Man, 1840 on The Verge track. When you call

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11: Partly cloudy tonight. Some scattered showers with overnight fog patches and a low of 8. It'll be sunny tomorrow and 26. And for Monday, sunshine, 32 degrees. Tuesday, it'll be sunny with a high of 33. Current weather conditions can be found anytime on the Lowen Body Shop weather page on your Steinbeck Online app. I'm Judy Peters.
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0: 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Another request is for Stephanie in Wascom, Texas. 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
0: The numbers get smaller and the hits get bigger. Somber started posting music online when he was 13 years old. And after his career took off, fans did some sleuthing and uncovered the early stuff, which he made under the name Cherry Valley. Some artists wouldn't want their fans to hear the first few tracks that they wrote and they recorded, but Somber, happy people found it. Here's Somber now, number 10, Homewrecker.

1840, Somber at 8. All right. 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And a major influence on the project was a FaceTime call from Usher, who shared some honest advice and pushed Kehlani to dig deeper and refine their sound before finishing the album. It worked. Folded. It's on the verge of making

0: on the verge of making our chart. 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
1: Coming up next.
0: Well, Taylor Swift rebounds a spot with another top 10 entry, and Ella Langley a notch closer to her first number one next.
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8: Partly cloudy tonight. Some scattered showers with overnight fog patches and a low of 8. It'll be sunny tomorrow and 26. Then for Monday, sunshine, 32 degrees. Tuesday, it'll be sunny with a high of 33. Current weather conditions can be found anytime on the Lowen Body Shop weather page on your Steinbeck Online app. I'm Judy Peters.
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11: Making our way through the top 10. Ella Langley currently has 3 hits on the country chart, but she also has the number 1 spot in the world of jukeboxes. Her single, Choosing Texas, officially the most played song on jukeboxes for the first quarter of 2026 after debuting in the number 2 spot late last year, which just proves that even when people are at bars and restaurants, they can't help but choose this one, Choosing Texas, 7. Just

Acolyte, Taylor, 6. So Maroon 5 currently hold the AT40 record for the group with the most countdown hits this century, with 31 entries so far. And they could add another with their latest single. It's called Heroin. And we've got here the AT40 Breakout.

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1: Coming up next,
0: Huntrix and Alex Warren hold their spots, plus a recent number one from Olivia Dean. Coming up next.
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1: with Ryan Seacrest.
0: These are the top five. And in a couple weeks, Niall Horan set to release his fourth studio album titled Dinner Party. But the live show he's planning is a bit bigger than A Table for Six. I'll fill you in after Olivia Dean.

0: Number five, Olivia Dean. Niall Horan, in 2020, he was forced to cancel his tour for his album Heartbreak Weather due to the COVID-19 pandemic, which made his 2024 run even more meaningful because he missed performing for fans. He wants to take things to another level for his next tour, and he announced a schedule of arena shows for his upcoming album, Dinner Party. The tour is set to kick off March of 2027, so you got plenty of time to get those tickets. We have the dates up at AmericanTop40.com.
1: 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Number

0: Alex Warren, ordinary at number three. The last woman to send her first two hits to number one was Lorde back in 2013 and 14. But this weekend, Olivia Dean could be the next. We'll find out if she can score another chart-topping hit when we reveal the top two in just a second.
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20: Partly cloudy tonight. Some scattered showers with overnight fog patches and a low of 8. It'll be sunny tomorrow and 26. Then for Monday, sunshine, 32 degrees. Tuesday, it'll be sunny with a high of 33. Current weather conditions can be found anytime on the Lowen Body Shop weather page on your Steinbeck Online app. I'm Judy Peters.
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0: All the songs you've heard all week long, and these are the two biggest. And this next artist was recently honored in the city of Las Vegas by naming a day and a street in his honor. He's also earned another important title in the world of physical media. He was named Ambassador of Record Store Day for 2026 to encourage people who share his passion for collecting vinyl to go visit their local independent record stores. Because to Bruno Mars, there's nothing like putting a record on and immersing yourself in the music. Here he is.

0: my Bruno Mars, that falls to number two after spending the last 7 weeks on top. So that leaves us with number one. And one of the biggest movies in the world right now is The Devil Wears Prada 2, which released 20 years after the original film. The soundtrack is loaded with 1840 artists. You got Lady Gaga and Doechii, Dua Lipa, SZA, and a track called Nice to Each Other by the artist who also has the hottest song in the country.
1: Number one.
0: It's Olivia Dean's So Easy, the new number one song on 1840.

0: That's the new number one song, Olivia Dean, So Easy on AT40. And there it is. That's the countdown for this weekend. Teddy Swims, Madonna, Olivia Rodrigo, Shaking Things Up. It can all change in a week. Come back and hang out with us. Until then, I will look for you on Wheel of Fortune with Vanna White. Weeknights. Take good care.
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1: I'm Judy Peters. Warming up quite a bit over the next few days. A look at your forecast in a moment. Steinbeck and Area Animal Rescue is warning other charities after nearly falling victim to a donation scam. Here's reporter Darcy Wilkinson with a story.
2: Board Chair Michelle Neufeld says the rescue received what looked like a legitimate $4,000 check from a man claiming he wanted to support the charity. Days later, he asked for $2,000 back, but the organization grew suspicious and later learned the check had bounced. Neufeld says the rescue is now considering a police report.
3: So I think we will go forward and do that. But, you know, these scammers, they're smart. They're untraceable. It's sad that nothing better to do than steal money from people that work hard, try and make a difference in the world, you know.
2: Neufeld's advice to other organizations is to be aware and always wait for a check to fully clear. I'm Darcy Wilkinson.
1: A 34-year-old man was rescued from Batula Lake in Whiteshell Provincial Park after his canoe capsized late Thursday night. RCMP say a homeowner pulled the man to safety before emergency crews arrived. The canoeist was conscious and taken to hospital as a precaution. Police say the man was not wearing a life jacket and are reminding boaters to use proper safety gear, especially with cold water conditions. Manitoba paramedics will soon be taking on a new role, helping seniors stay socially connected. Reporter Afton Berg tells us more.
4: Starting in June, paramedics in rural communities will begin providing education and awareness to patients 65 and older about programs and services aimed at reducing loneliness and isolation. Shared Health says paramedics are often one of the first points of contact for seniors and can help connect them to local supports like senior centers and community programs. Officials say the goal is to improve quality of life and help prevent avoidable hospital visits. I'm Afton Berg.
1: You don't need organized hockey experience to take part in Sticks in the City this summer. The Steinbeck Pistons say the annual youth ball hockey tournament is open to all kids, even if they've never played organized hockey. Director of Sales and Marketing Jamie Roy says accessibility is a big part of the event.
5: Anybody can play as long as you have the required equipment. So we ask kids, obviously you need a hockey stick.
1: Right.
5: A hockey helmet with a cage, that's mandatory. Hockey gloves. And then from there, just a pair of runners is all you need. So if you're able to obtain those items and you have a team of four or more, sign up.
1: Team registration details can be found in the article at Steinbeck Online. 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
1: Partly cloudy tonight. Some scattered showers with overnight fog patches and a low of 8. It'll be sunny tomorrow and 26. Then for Monday, sunshine, 32 degrees. Tuesday, it'll be sunny with a high of 33. Current weather conditions can be found anytime on the Lowen Body Shop weather page on your Steinbeck Online app. I'm Judy Peters.
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0: 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And $500 spending money. 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
2: Partly cloudy tonight. Some scattered showers with overnight fog patches and a low of 8. It'll be sunny tomorrow and 26. Then for Monday, sunshine, 32 degrees. Tuesday, it'll be sunny with a high of 33. Current weather conditions can be found anytime on the Lowen Body Shop weather page on your Steinbeck Online app. I'm Judy Peters.
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1: Partly cloudy tonight. Some scattered showers with overnight fog patches and a low of 8. It'll be sunny tomorrow and 26. Then for Monday, sunshine, 32 degrees. Tuesday, it'll be sunny with a high of 33. Current weather conditions can be found anytime on the Lowen Body Shop weather page on your Steinbeck Online app. I'm Judy Peters.
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